0: Luke Combs with another song and another number one. That's Be By You. That is a great start to this hour. Brooks and Dunn will take us down that red dirt road for some memories. There's new Kenny Chesney music after Cody Johnson.
1: He's a ranch hand in a pinch, man. Hotter than the red on the cattle brand. Cause she's a gold digger with a quick trigger. A cast iron skillet swinging lid.

0: New from Kenny Chesney. It's called Carry On. We're about 7 days into the fall season. It's harvest season, too. The U.S., fun fact, grows more corn than any other country. Corn is the only crop grown in all 50 states. Yes, there's corn grown in Alaska and in Hawaii. Now, from 24 to 25, the U.S. produced a total of 416.97 million tons. That's roughly a third of all the corn grown in the world.
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0: Corey Kent with Empty Words. If you're celebrating a birthday today, happy birthday. You share a birthday with a lot of famous folks, including country stars Mandy Barnett and Karen Fairchild of Little Big Town. Hilary Duff is celebrating, so is Naomi Watts. We know him as the bonus Jonas, Frankie Jonas. Hannah Mae Lee is Lily from Pitch Perfect. Jeffrey Jones played Edward Rooney in Ferris Bueller's Day Off. Mira Sorvino is also celebrating today. And if it is your special day, I hope all your birthday wishes come true.
1: 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For the past 6 years, 100

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0: 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My name is John Glenn. Now, if you're in the dating scene, you've tried a few dating apps, you may want to check out this new dating app called Rivet. A community of volunteer matchmakers will decide whether two people are compatible. So you put your profile out there, then this committee determines who you're compatible with, and then they match you. Interesting.
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1: 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We are Northwest Tennessee's Froggy.
2: I'm Paul Stevens. Five suspects arrested this past weekend in a terror plot near a British airbase used by the U.S. against Iran.
3: It all started Sunday after midnight in Welford, 100 miles west of London, near the Royal Air Force's Fairford base. A local farmer was returning from a party when she spotted three suspicious vehicles blocking her way. Suddenly, multiple masked men took off into a nearby field.
2: Fox's Stephanie Bennett in Fairford, England. All those arrested now released for now on bail. SpaceX sending its giant launch vehicle into orbit for the first time earlier today with a few tense moments.
4: As the main ship continued its ascent, one of its six Raptor engines shut down early. While that was unplanned, flight controllers determined it was safe to proceed with the mission and inserted the spacecraft into low Earth orbit.
2: Fox's Jonathan Seri. 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

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You'll find that on her new album called Stages. My name is John Glenn. Megan Maroney will serve up some medicine after Morgan Wallen.

0: filling another prescription. It's Megan Maroney and Medicine. Hello, my name is John Glenn. Here's a healthy habit to keep in mind this week. Give your brain a closing scene. Before you close that laptop, write down the first thing you're going to do tomorrow. Not the entire to-do list, just the first move. So it helps your brain stop rehearsing the workday at night and tomorrow morning. You've got a direction to start in.
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0: Go Wetzel, Ella Langley. It's Jaded. Ella Langley continues to amaze us. Her song Choosing Texas is the song of 2026. Now, that song just surpassed Mariah Carey's All I Want for Christmas Is You to become the longest-running number one hit of all time, with 23 non-consecutive weeks in the top Billboard spot.
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0: Russell Dickerson, Worth Your While. That's his latest. Let's check some entertainment history for the 28th of September. When it comes to our favorite television show, Star Trek The Next Generation, it debuted on this day, 1987. Ugly Betty made its television premiere the 28th of September, 2006. When it comes to our favorite movies, Zoolander, it premiered on this day, 2001. Pitch Perfect and Hotel Transylvania, both debuting the 28th of September, 2012. That's entertainment history.
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2: Fox News, I'm Tom Rigotti. SpaceX's Starship, the largest rocket ever built, achieves orbit for the first time, Fox's Jonathan Suri reports.
3: The rocket's first stage booster separated from the main ship and made a controlled splashdown off the South Texas coast. As the main ship continued its ascent, one of its six Raptor engines shut down early. While that was unplanned, flight controllers determined it was safe to proceed with the mission and inserted the spacecraft into low Earth orbit.
2: SpaceX is hoping the spacecraft will one day carry a crew to Mars. Five men taken into custody in connection with a potential terror plot on a UK military base used by the U.S. for attacks against Iran. Fox's Stephanie Bennett reports.
4: Police say the suspects, aged 23 to 25, are from London. They were initially taken into custody on suspicion of plotting a terrorist act.
2: The suspects have been released on bond. 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

Zach John King with Get to Drinkin'. My name is John Glenn. John Morgan stated in a recent podcast interview that Florida Georgia Line has been seeking songs. He's submitted a couple to them. He's hoping they'll cut them as Florida Georgia Line ramps up for the reunion in 2027. Here's John with Kid Myself.

0: It's new from Chris Young. It's called I Didn't Come Here to Leave. Morgan Wallen's Ben By Now is coming up here in just a moment. And a recent study shows teenagers who spend a brief interaction with a miniature horse or miniature donkey reported feeling less nervous, less sad, less lonely afterwards. There was also a noticeable jump in the teenagers' calmness, according to this new study. So maybe counselors at schools could somehow incorporate mini donkeys or mini horses or baby goats. They're adorable too.
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He's taking a moment to rethink some things. It's new from Luke Combs. My name is John Glenn. It is the 28th of September. If you're having a birthday today, you share it with the country.

0: Country stars Mandy Barnett and Karen Fairchild of Little Big Town. Hilary Duff is celebrating a birthday today, so is Naomi Watts. We know him as the Bonus Jonas, Frankie Jonas. Hannah Mae Lee is Lily from Pitch Perfect. Jeffrey Jones played Edward Rooney in Ferris Bueller's Day Off. Mira Sorvino is celebrating today. And if it's your special day today, I hope all your birthday wishes come true.
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0: New from Riley Green. It's called Think As You Drunk. His new CD in our hands. The U.S. grows more corn than any other country. I don't know if you noticed this or not, but it is harvest season. We are officially 7 days into fall. A lot of harvesting going on across the country. Now, corn is the only crop that's grown in all 50 states. Even Hawaii and Alaska grows corn. Now, this past year, the U.S. produced a total of 416.97 million tons. That's roughly a third of all the corn grown in the world.
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2: Fox News, I'm Ted Lindner. An investigation continues following an alleged terror plot targeting a UK airbase used by the U.S.
3: It started Sunday night when a farmer called police after spotting three suspicious vehicles and multiple masked men. This happening in Welford, 100 miles west of London. The base is used by the United States Air Force for its war in Iran. Tehran had warned the U.K. that any base used to attack it is a legitimate target.
2: Fox's Stephanie Bennett, the suspects released on bail. And President Trump reaching a security agreement with Denmark over Greenland last week.
4: I know a lot of people are disturbed by the news that some of these people have been released on bail as a result. Some of the people are being investigated, and obviously we're engaging with them on all of that. But suffice it to say that beyond that, I would argue that they've been very cooperative and very helpful on something that's a very serious incident.
2: Secretary of State Marco Rubio referencing President Trump's Golden Dome missile defense system, saying it's a win for all sides. 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

The song, I Had Some Help, the duo Post and Morgan. When I hear Post and Morgan together, I'm thinking of a retro store that I can go get my Justin Ropers at. Still find a pair there that fit. Josh Turner, Lainey Wilson after Graylin James.

0: Lainey Wilson with your phone, your keys, and your wallet. That is her latest. She is nominated for 3 CMA Awards, the CMA Awards show coming in November. She is also hosting the CMA Awards show. This will be her 3rd year in a row as the host.
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1: Jacob Hackworth and What Took You So Long. He's written songs for Bailey Zimmerman, Tucker Wetmore, Morgan Wallen, Corey Kent, Jelly Roll, Kane Brown, and Chase Matthew. Jacob Hackworth, paying the bills, writing songs. Now he's singing them on the radio. Kenny Chesney coming up next.
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0: It's Ella's Fella, Tucker Wetmore. His new one is called Who Told You That? Thank you for joining me on this first day of a five-day work week. We survived. We'll get through it. The weekend's coming. Hang in there.
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1: 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We'll see you then.
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4: Fox News. I'm Deborah Valentine. Five men accused of an attempted terrorist plot targeting the RAF Fairford military base in the UK have been released on bail. Secretary of State Marco Rubio on Fox's Hannity.
5: I know a lot of people are disturbed by the news that some of these people have been released on bail. As a result, some of the people are being investigated, and obviously we're engaging with them on all of that. But suffice it to say that beyond that, I would argue that they've been very cooperative and very helpful on something that's very serious.
4: The base is used by the U.S. military in its conflict with Iran, Iran denying responsibility. President Trump announcing a new $15 billion steel plant to be built in eastern Iowa.
6: Project is expected to create up to 6,000 new construction jobs.
4: The president says the plant will add almost 2,000 manufacturing and mining jobs and add $95 billion to the U.S. economy. 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

0: She's up for New Artist of the Year. That is Carter Faith and Nothing Better to Do. I've got lots to do. Scotty McCreary, Jelly Roll, all on the way this hour. And I've got Stella Lefty with Boston. She's on the way next.
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0: Jelly Roll, getting those hands up, dancing around the studio. So excited to be here with you tonight. I'm Peggy Sweet. Check in with me on social media. We'll get some of your requests on, like Scotty McCreary. See you tonight for Ava. That's coming up next.
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0: Lauren, Elena, and Chase Matthew, all my exes. I'm Peggy Sweet, and on the way next hour for you, Dan and Shay, Luke, Brian. And how about a little requested Parker McCollum? Killing Me is on the way next.
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0: with Mr. Froggy from 11 to 1 at the grand opening at the Laundry Cove. 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We'll see you then.
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0: 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I'm feeling froggy. 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
2: Fox News, I'm Ted Lindner. Five men were taken into custody in connection with a potential terror plot on a UK military base used by the U.S. for attacks against Iran. Fox's Stephanie Bennett.
3: Police say the suspects, aged 23 to 25, are from London. They were initially taken into custody on suspicion of plotting a terrorist act.
2: And the suspects have been released on bond. SpaceX's Starship, the largest rocket ever built, achieves orbit for the first time. Fox's Jonathan Seri.
4: The rocket's first stage booster separated from the main ship and made a controlled splashdown off the South Texas coast. As the main ship continued its ascent, one of its six Raptor engines shut down early. While that was unplanned, flight controllers determined it was safe to proceed with the mission and inserted the spacecraft into low Earth orbit.
2: SpaceX hoping the spacecraft will one day carry a crew to Mars. 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

0: Luke Bryan Country, and she knows it. I'm Peggy Sweet, and I was kind of thinking of starting a little segment here with you of things to ponder for the night. Like, if the number two pencil is the most popular pencil, then why is it still number two? Something to ponder. I'll be right back here with Kip Moore and Beer Money on the way.
1: 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We'll see you then.
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He's a ranch hand in a pinch, man. 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

0: Want my horse back.
1: Cody Johnson just wanting his horse back. All right, let's switch gears and talk about Hardy. He just released a new album on Friday, but he's also teasing something. It's a project that he shared on social media featuring unreleased music pointing to a potential drop or announcement on this Thursday, October 2nd. If I hear something before then, I'll pass it along. In the meantime, I'll be sitting on pins and needles with you, waiting to hear what Hardy's going to be coming out. In the spirit of Hardy, he's coming up next with his favorite country song.
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0: Blake Shelton let him in anyway. Coming up, Kenny Chesney and Luke Combs rethink some things.
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4: Fox News, I'm Deborah Valentine. The U.K. investigating whether suspects involved in an alleged plot on U.K. military base used by the U.S. have any ties to Iran or Russia. The U.K. has released the suspects on cashless bond. President Trump says he doesn't agree with that.
5: I'm surprised that they released them. I wouldn't have done that. Look, they've been very good. They worked with us very closely. We know everything about them. We would not have released them.
4: Authorities have identified the five male suspects as UK nationals. Iran is denying any involvement. AI regulation, the focus of a meeting of top industry leaders at the White House Tuesday.
6: OpenAI says it has paused training of its latest artificial intelligence models as reports increase of AI agents going rogue.
4: Fox's Lucas Thomas and NVIDIA, the world's largest maker of AI chips, Monday introduced new security tools designed to monitor and manage AI agents. 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

0: That's John Party getting his boots off. At number 3, stuck on Billboard and Country Hot 100. Will he move up this week? We'll have to wait and see. Morgan Wallen, Ben By Now's on the way next.
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0: As we keep those country hits headed your way, that one is Randy Houser, Back in the Bottle. Megan Maroney's going to serve up some medicine, and Luke Combs is sleepless in a hotel room. That's on the way.
1: 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Student athletes will be recognized from Lake, Obion, and Weakley County schools who exemplify hero characteristics, honorable character, exceptional community service, respectful attitude, and outstanding attendance. 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

0: Megan Maroney serving up a little bit of that medicine. I've got some great music coming up, including one of my favorite Luke Bryan songs. Country Girl's gonna shake it for me, as well as Riley Green, Think As You Drunk. That's on the way next.
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0: 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I'm feeling froggy. 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
2: News. I'm Ted Linder. Kentucky State Police Trooper Hayden Phillips killed Monday in a shooting during a traffic stop. 51-year-old suspect Emony Branch has been taken into custody. Commissioner of the Kentucky State Police, Philip Burchett.
3: Hayden was a hero who dedicated himself to protecting our Commonwealth. Even more, he was a devoted husband and loving father to three children.
2: U.S. Attorney for the Western District of Kentucky, Kyle Bumgarner, says Branch expected to face murder charges. Five men taken into custody in connection with a potential terror plot on a U.K. military base used by the U.S. for attacks against Iran.
4: Police say the suspects, aged 23 to 25, are from London. They were initially taken into custody on suspicion of plotting a terrorist act.
2: Fox's Stephanie Bennett, the suspects have been released on bond. 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

0: That's Kevin Powers and Shaboozy with Moving On, and that song just recently surpassed 50 million global streams. I can see why. It's a great song. Another great song is the one coming up next, Ella Langley. She's Loving Life Again.
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0: Are we dancing around yet? I know I am. That's Russell Dickerson and Worth Your Wild. Coming up, another heartfelt country song, Cody Johnson, Till You Can't. There's a lot of truth to it. Listen up.
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0: that just kicked off his first headline tour on Friday. That is Kelsey Hart. Love to be that guy. And speaking of Kelsey, how about Kelsey Ballerini next?
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1: 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We are Northwest Tennessee's Froggy.
2: News. I'm Deborah Valentine. Five men suspected in an alleged terror plot target RAF Fairford base in the UK are released on bond. The base is used by the U.S. military in its conflict with Iran. More from Fox's Marianne Rafferty.
3: Police say the suspects, aged 23 to 25, were from London, where they were initially taken into custody on suspicion of plotting a terrorist act.
2: Iran strongly denies any involvement and investigation continues. A Kentucky State Police trooper, Hayden Phillips, was shot and killed Monday during a traffic stop. Kentucky State Police Commissioner Philip Burchett.
4: Hayden was a hero who dedicated himself to protecting our Commonwealth. Even more, he was a devoted husband and loving father to three children.
2: The U.S. Attorney for the Western District of Kentucky says the suspect will face murder charges. 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

0: requested John Party, Dirt on My Boots, and Thomas Rhett and Jordan Davis, both on the way.
1: 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We'll see you then.
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0: Ella Langley and Co. Wetzel there with Jaded. Coming up, Graylin James. Remember, he is out on tour with Eric Church and Kenny Chesney next year. Those tickets are on sale now to everyone. Morgan Wallen on The Problem is also on the way.
1: 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Student athletes will be recognized from Lake, Obion, and Weakley County schools who exemplify hero characteristics, honorable character, exceptional community service, respectful attitude, and outstanding attendance. 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

0: I'm thinking of Mike on a road trip next year to catch this group. Graylin James, Kenny Chesney, Eric Church, all out on tour. Oh, yeah, Sheryl Crow's in there as well. That was Water at a Wedding. I'm sure he's going to be playing that out on tour. Time to get your tickets. Lauren, Elena, and Chase Matthew, All My Exes, they're on the way next.
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3: 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We'll see you then.
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2: News. I'm Ted Lindner. SpaceX's Starship, the largest rocket ever built, achieves orbit for the first time. Fox's Jonathan Seri.
3: The rocket's first stage booster separated from the main ship and made a controlled splashdown off the South Texas coast. As the main ship continued its ascent, one of its six Raptor engines shut down early. While that was unplanned, flight controllers determined it was safe to proceed with the mission and inserted the spacecraft into low Earth orbit.
2: SpaceX hoping the spacecraft will one day carry a crew to Mars. Five men taken into custody in connection with a potential terror plot on a UK military base used by the U.S. for attacks against Iran.
4: Police say the suspects, aged 23 to 25, are from London. They were initially taken into custody on suspicion of plotting a terrorist act.
2: Fox's Stephanie Bennett, the suspects have been released on bond. 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

0: From his 9th studio album, that is Luke Bryan with Luke Combs. That release date was a couple weeks ago, September 18th. That is titled Finders Keepers. I have a feeling that one's going to go all the way to the top. Russell Dickerson and Happened to Me is on the way next.
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4: 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We'll see you then.

0: That's Jelly Roll. He's got his hands up. We're dancing around the studio, waving everything. Yeah, I just can't help but dance to that song. Luke Combs, he's going to rethink some things next.
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0: Jason Aldean with Anytime Soon. I'm Peggy Sweet. Thank you so much for joining me today, whether you're headed to work or whether you're just getting home or you're just getting up. Whatever it is you're doing, I appreciate you every single day. I hope you have a fantastic day. I still have some great music on the way from Bailey Zimmerman. Zach John King is on the way next. Have a fantastic day. I'll see you back here tonight.
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2: Fox News, I'm Deborah Valentine. British authorities say the five men suspected in an alleged terror plot at Royal Air Force Base Fairford have been released on bond. The U.S. military is using the base in its conflict with Iran. President Trump disagrees with the release.
3: I'm surprised that they released them. I wouldn't have done that.
2: An investigation continues. Iran denies responsibility. An AI summit at the White House today amid concerns about the technology.
4: Some of these leaders have called for increased regulation of AI and a pause in its development after reports of AI systems going rogue, though the White House and House Speaker have downplayed the risks.
2: Fox's Max Gordon. Two U.S. Navy aviators ejected as they were landing their plane on the USS Dwight D. Eisenhower aircraft carrier off the coast of Virginia Monday. Four sailors aboard the vessel were injured in what the Navy is characterizing as a mishap. 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
8: Temperatures being 30 degrees above average.
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0: So listen to this story. This is actually kind of funny. So hours after getting let out of jail, a man broke into a soccer field concession stand. Now, granted, it was already closed. Everybody was gone for the day. He broke into the concession stand and the next morning was found asleep in the soccer field press box surrounded by, well, let's just say a bunch of candy wrappers. So, I mean, hey, if you're going to get out of jail, you got to celebrate somehow.
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0: 904 South 1st Street, Union City. We'll see you then.
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0: The annual Fall Fat Bear Week is underway, and that is in Alaska. 16 of the chunkiest bears are competing for the title of fattest bear over the next week. Are you going to vote? Well, guess what? You can, and the pictures are online. Explore.org/Fat Bear Week. You can go check it out. The new brackets are posted daily. And the best part about this is, you know, I've seen black bears just based on where I live. But you got to remember, these are Kodiak bears, which are a whole lot bigger than what I'm ever accustomed to seeing. I think I would flip out if I saw one that big. But yeah, go vote, because they are really cute, big, fat bears. I mean, not like Winnie the Pooh cute, but they are cute.
1: Area student athletes work hard all year to perform their best. In recognition of their hard work, the Jim Cauley High School Hero Athlete Program will return for a seventh year. For the past 6 years, 176 athletes have been recognized and 12 scholarships have been awarded in Jim Cauley's honor. Student athletes will be recognized from Lake, Obion, and Weakley County schools who exemplify hero characteristics, honorable character, exceptional community service, respectful attitude, and outstanding attendance. Thank you to Jerry Ward Autoplex, Brooks Beyond Beauty, ARS Roofing, Dyersburg State Community College, and the Cauley and Keithley families for allowing us to honor Jim. For more information, go to RadioNWTN.com.
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0: she put together a video for that song. If you haven't seen it, it is well put together. And the behind the scenes of her having to shoot on a green screen or green screen some of her body off, it is really good. So if you haven't seen it, my suggestion is go look for the behind the scenes before you go watch it, so you know what kind of work went into it, because it wasn't easy.
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3: Fox News, I'm CJ Papa. The UK air base, the site of a potential terror plot against U.S. forces under heavy guard. President Trump reacting to the decision by UK authorities to release the five suspects on bail.
4: We know everything about them. We would not have released them.
3: Secretary of State Marco Rubio telling Fox's Hannity a foreign actor was involved. Two U.S. Navy aviators ejecting while landing their plane on the USS Dwight D. Eisenhower aircraft carrier off the coast of Virginia. Four sailors aboard the vessel were injured, the Navy calling it a mishap. And Lindsay Clancy returns to court nearly 4 weeks after the mistrial in her murder case for the death of her three kids. Her defense will ask...
5: The request for acquittal. The other one asked for the case to be dismissed on the grounds of double jeopardy.
3: Fox's Nate Foy in Plymouth, Massachusetts. The hearing begins later this morning. 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
8: 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She's a great cook and seamstress, not me. I love public speaking and she'd rather die. 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

0: We made it. Let's keep the music going. Good morning. I'm Scott Gaines. Ella Langley on the way. Blake Shelton on the way. Cody Johnson gets this hour going. It's Horseback. Good morning.
1: He's a ranch hand in a pinch, man. Hotter than the red on the cattle brand. Cause she's a gold digger with a quick trigger. A cast iron skillet swinging lid flipper. Now he's a double wide on the county line.

0: There is a reason why Taylor Swift is worth over $2 billion, because she's smart. She's a smart business person. And she just released new music this last Friday. She just basically repackaged the album she released in 2025, The Life of a Showgirl. It has four new songs on it: Patient Zero, Babylon, Cleveland, and Pink Clouding. And believe it or not, people are just soaking it up. That album release, the 12th one, set the record for the biggest album debut in history, with more than 4 million equivalent albums sold in the U.S. alone in the first week. That is unheard of. Life of Showgirl was also 2025's top-selling album. It is amazing what this girl can do. I mean, of course, she knew about the I Knew It, I Knew You, because she had the song in Toy Story 5. She won an award at the MTV Video Music Awards the other night. It was like an inaugural award. I want to say it was Artist Director Honor, something along those lines. But listen, this girl is a trendsetter. And if you don't like her, that's fine. She ain't for you. That's what the beauty of this is. Her audience, she knows exactly who they are. She talks directly to them. Anybody else is just noise. And those $2 billion, or over $2 billion she has, speaks loudly than anything we could ever say or do.
1: Hey, it's Fitz, and I got to tell you something. I finally looked at my cell phone bill, and I thought, what in the wide world of taxes am I paying for? So I made a change. Kept my phone, kept my number, kept all the stuff I actually like. I just fired my overpriced carrier, and I switched to Pure Talk. 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
1: 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We'll see you then.
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0: If you're in the neighborhood for a reboot, looks like Glee is on the market for rebooting. Ryan Murphy said he wrote a brand new script and he's ready to start showing it to people. He said he's been in touch with some of the original cast members. And of course, if you remember, Glee aired on Fox. It was on for what, 6 seasons? I want to say what, 2009 to 2015. And of course, a lot of the stars are still known. Lea Michele's probably the biggest one. And of course, she's lived a life on Broadway now. And they said that is the biggest thing. They said a lot of the kids are interested in coming back. So I don't know. Did I watch it? Yes, I did. I watched it. I got suckered in. And will I watch it again? Probably.
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0: If your marriage proposal doesn't involve sharks and wetsuits, apparently you must be doing it wrong. James Walsh wanted to ask his girlfriend to get married. And the more these happen, the more creative they become. Well, he and Paige have an affinity for diving, and they decided they were going to go to England. Apparently you can swim with sharks at an aquarium in England. And that's where he decided he wanted to do it, because they said she had a big affinity for swimming with sharks. So he had a sign made and the whole nine. Will you marry me? She says yes. And I guess the rest is history. I guess even the sharks applauded.
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0: Business, and you're invited. It's the Laundry Co's grand opening this Saturday, August 22nd from 10 till 2. We will be live on location with Mr. Froggy from 11 till 1 at the grand opening at the Laundry Co. 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We'll see you then.
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2: News. I'm Gianna Gelosi. Top tech executives are heading to the White House today to talk about the future of AI as the Trump administration launches a new AI tool designed to make the federal government easier to navigate.
3: President Trump and House Speaker Mike Johnson are expected to meet for lunch with Meta CEO Mark Zuckerberg, OpenAI President Greg Brockman, NVIDIA CEO Jensen Huang, Anthropic CEO Dario Amodei, among other tech leaders, as OpenAI says it's canceling the release of its latest model over safety concerns.
2: Fox's Rich Edson. And Lindsey Clancy going to be back in court this morning for the first time since her triple murder trial ended with a deadlocked jury.
4: We're expected to learn how her case will proceed, including an expected announcement from the Plymouth County DA's office about retrying the case, and if they decide to do that, what charges they plan on pursuing.
2: Fox's Nate Foy in Plymouth, Massachusetts. 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
5: 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She has curly hair, mine is straight. She's a great cook and seamstress, not me. I love public speaking and she'd rather die. Even in the Bible, we can read about fascinating sibling pairs that were opposites in every way. 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
6: Froggy.

She celebrated her first number one song last week, and she's got so many people coming out of the woodwork thinking they can collect money from her. I saw another artist that was it yesterday that he said, oh, she stole the song from me, and then he played it. I don't hear it. I'm sorry. I mean, granted, I'm not a musician by trade, but I've done this a long time. The chord structure wasn't the same. I don't get it. You're reaching. But one of the things is there's just so many of them that are coming out that are trying to say, oh, it sounds similar. All music sounds similar. And listen, if there is any similarities and you're able to prove that in the court of law, then let the law do what they do. But otherwise, let this girl have her career as ever long as it may be. But if you're just trying to jump on board to grab a paycheck, keep working harder. Let you in.

0: A group of researchers from New Zealand were able to train four pigeons with a 70% accuracy to recognize dozens of words. The smartest pigeon learned about 60 words, that it could distinguish actual words from 1,000 non-words and just noises. I went to high school with people who can't do that.
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0: All game of the week had the Bears defeating the Eagles 27-7. The Thursday night featured NFL game this week as the Pittsburgh Steelers in Cleveland to play the Browns in an AFC North rivalry. Prime has the game with a kickoff set for 7:15. Tennessee Titans will head to Baltimore to play the Ravens 12 noon on Sunday. That game will be on CBS. Major League Baseball playoffs begin today with a wild card round of games. Philadelphia is at Atlanta, the White Sox at Houston, Boston at the Yankees, and the Cubs at San Diego. Wildcard round is a best-of-three format. Tampa Bay, Cleveland, Milwaukee, and the Dodgers have first-round byes. Thursday night, high school football action is Huntington at Riverside. The game will be on the Sports 731 Network. Friday night's high school football action is Union City at Milan. Froggy 99.3 and the Sports 731 Network's coverage begins at 6:30 with Tornado Talk. The kickoff is set for 7. 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Other games of interest Friday night at McNary Central at O'Brien Central, Lake County at West Carroll, South Fulton will go to Gleason, Fulton County is at Caverna, Crockett County at Dyersburg, Webster County at Murray Friday night, Chester County at Dyer County, Apollo at Graves County, Brewston Central at Liberty, Greenfield will be at Humboldt, Caldwell County at Mayfield, JCM at Gibson County, and McEwen at Dresden. Spring sports results from Monday. Union City girls volleyball team defeated Fulton County 3-1. In the Region 7A golf tournament, Union City boys placed second while the Union City girls were sixth. McKenzie won the boys' title. Riverside won the girls' championship, with both moving on to the state tournament. Today, Union City cross-country teams will travel to Troy to compete in the O'Brien Central cross-country meet. Union City girls volleyball team will host South Fulton tonight at 6. WNBA playoff action tonight as Las Vegas at Indiana and Minnesota at New York. The National Hockey League regular season begins tonight. Nashville Predators' first game is Thursday night. They'll host the Minnesota Wild at the Bridgestone Arena for a 7 o'clock face-off on Broadway in the Music City. Thursday night's college football menu is Western Kentucky at New Mexico State and North Texas at Tulsa. On Friday night, Pittsburgh at Virginia Tech, Liberty at Delaware, and Penn State at Northwestern. Tennessee Vols will play host to the Auburn Tigers on Saturday afternoon. 2:30 is kickoff from Neyland Stadium in Knoxville. WENK's broadcast begins with pregame at 12 noon Saturday on the Vol Radio Network. Also Saturday, Murray State at North Dakota, New Haven at Austin Peay, MTSU at Kansas, Vanderbilt at Georgia, and Kentucky at South Carolina. UT Martin has an open date this weekend. I'm Robin Francis on the Sports 731 Network.
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0: This is a simple reminder. Just do something nice for somebody. Seven Massachusetts high school students were spotted helping Robin Gay. She was stranded when her car broke down in the middle of a busy road. One student helped direct traffic. The others pushed her vehicle to safety. She tried to give them money. They actually refused. She said they all gave her a hug, and one of the students just said, if you see somebody in trouble, you just simply help. I hope everyone feels that way.
1: Kenton area weather, mostly sunny today with a high of 85 and a southeast wind at 5 during the afternoon. Partly cloudy tonight, the overnight low 60 and a calm wind. Mostly sunny Wednesday with a high of 90 and a south wind at 5 to 10. Partly cloudy Wednesday night with a low 65. Sunshine for Thursday with a high of 92. Thursday night, mostly cloudy. 20% chance for overnight rain, the low 70. And a look toward Friday, mostly cloudy. A 60% chance for showers and thunderstorms, the high 85.
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0: I'm not sure if you saw Kacey Musgraves' tribute to Dolly Parton at the VMAs. Now, it was pre-recorded because she was doing a show in Nashville, actually, on Sunday night. But that was an incredible version of I'll Always Love You. And if you didn't get a chance to see it, it's on socials, it's on YouTube. Go take a look. I guarantee you, even if you're not a big fan of Kacey Musgraves, you're going to love this.
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0: 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It's Kelsey Ballerini, and I'm feeling froggy.
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2: This is a Forever Communications news update. Krista Pike is scheduled to be executed on Wednesday at Riverbend Maximum Security Institution in Nashville, making her the first woman to be put to death in Tennessee in over 200 years. Pike was convicted in the 1995 death of 19-year-old Colleen Slemmer of Knoxville. Pike and two other teens tortured and killed Slemmer in a wooded area outside of Knoxville. Pike was 18 years old at the time. She was the only teen sentenced to death out of the three. Tadarrell Shipp was 17 years old at the time, received a life sentence, and is currently eligible for parole. Shadola Peterson testified against Pike and Shipp and received probation. Pike's lawyers have filed a 226-page request to save her life, noting that she was abused as a child. Tennessee Governor Bill Lee rejected the request on Monday. If the execution happens, Pike will be the 19th woman put to death in the United States since 1976, when the death penalty was reestablished in the nation. The price of gas retreated slightly from the previous week nationwide and in the area as well. The national average price is at $4.47 per gallon. Tennessee's average price this week is at $4.03 per gallon, down 4 cents from the previous week. Kentucky's average price is at $4.12 per gallon, also down about 4 cents. Union City's average price is at $3.75 today. Dyersburg's average price per gallon is at $3.87, and Paducah has a $3.96 per gallon average thus far this week. Dr. Frank Doc Heidig, a cornerstone of Paducah's medical and baseball communities, passed away on Monday morning at the age of 84. Dr. Heidig launched his chiropractic career in Paducah in 1969, earning numerous accolades over the decades. Beyond his practice, Heidig was deeply passionate about baseball. He managed the Paducah Post 31 American Legion team from 1974 to 1997. He was inspired by his mentor and friend, J. Polk Brooks. Heidig famously saved Brooks Stadium in Paducah from demolition by rallying funding and labor needed for its restoration several years ago. He spent over 30 years meticulously maintaining the grounds, a dedication that culminated in the ballpark being named Doc Heidig Field in his honor. He was also instrumental in resurrecting the Summer Woodbat College team and the Paducah Chiefs of the Kitty League. Visitation will take place Thursday from 5 till 8 at Brooks Stadium. This has been a Forever Communications news update.
3: News, I'm CJ Papa. The British military facility about 100 miles west of London, used by the United States, the scene of a potential terror plot. Secretary of State Marco Rubio telling Fox's Hannity that a foreign actor was involved, adding,
4: "I know a lot of people are disturbed by the news that some of these people have been released on bail as a result. Some of the people are being investigated, and obviously we're engaging with them on all of that."
3: President Trump says he has no knowledge of a possible weapons deal between the U.S. and the world's other superpower.
5: To China?
6: You mean to Taiwan?
5: No, to China. That's what he said.
6: I never heard of that one. I'm going to have to ask.
3: Contradicting what the U.S. ambassador to China, David Perdue, told Fox.

0: News Sunday. Russia's envoy had a constructive meeting with U.S. officials on peacefully resolving the war in Ukraine. That from a U.S. official. 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
16: 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Kenton area weather, mostly sunny today with a high of 85 and a southeast wind at 5 during the afternoon. Partly cloudy tonight, the overnight low 60 and a calm wind. Mostly sunny Wednesday with a high of 90 and a south wind at 5 to 10. Partly cloudy Wednesday night with a low 65. Sunshine for Thursday with a high of 92. Thursday night, mostly cloudy. 20% chance for overnight rain, the low 70. And a look toward Friday, mostly cloudy. A 60% chance for showers and thunderstorms, the high 85.
17: This is Northwest Tennessee's Froggy

Thank you so much for having the radio on. I love hanging out with you. It's Scott Gaines. Randy Houser's on the way. Colt Swindell here in a second. And Shaboozy gets his hour going. Lean down, turn it up. It's good news. Man.

0: Mr. Riley Green announced yesterday a massive 2027 tour, the That's Just Me tour, 29 days in 2027 across U.S. and Canada. And the reason why I'm telling you this now, because Randy Houser is one of the openers, along with Muscadine Bloodline and a few others. But he is quite the ticket to be seen.
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4: 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The Monday Night Football Game of the Week had the Bears defeating the Eagles 27-7. The Thursday Night featured NFL game this week as the Pittsburgh Steelers in Cleveland to play the Browns in an AFC North rivalry. Prime has the game with a kickoff set for 7:15. Tennessee Titans will head to Baltimore to play the Ravens 12 noon on Sunday. That game will be on CBS. Major League Baseball playoffs begin today with a wild card round of games. Philadelphia is at Atlanta, the White Sox at Houston, Boston at the Yankees, and the Cubs at San Diego. Wildcard round is a best of three format. Tampa Bay, Cleveland, Milwaukee, and the Dodgers have first round byes. Thursday night, high school football action is Huntington at Riverside. The game will be on the Sports 731 Network. Friday night's high school football action is Union City at Milan. 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The kickoff is set for 7. 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Other games of interest Friday night at McNary Central at O'Brien Central, Lake County at West Carroll, South Fulton will go to Gleason, Fulton County is at Caverna, Crockett County at Dyersburg, Webster County at Murray Friday night, Chester County at Dyer County, Apollo at Graves County, Brewston Central at Liberty, Greenfield will be at Humboldt, Caldwell County at Mayfield, JCM at Gibson County, and McEwen at Dresden. Spring sports results from Monday. Union City girls volleyball team defeated Fulton County 3-1. In the Region 7A golf tournament, Union City boys placed second while the Union City girls were sixth. McKenzie won the boys' title. Riverside won the girls' championship, with both moving on to the state tournament. Today, Union City cross-country teams will travel to Troy to compete in the O'Brien Central cross-country meet. Union City girls volleyball team will host South Fulton tonight at 6. WNBA playoff action tonight is Las Vegas at Indiana and Minnesota at New York. The National Hockey League regular season begins tonight. Nashville Predators' first game is Thursday night. They'll host the Minnesota Wild at the Bridgestone Arena for a 7 o'clock faceoff on Broadway in the Music City. Thursday night's college football menu is Western Kentucky at New Mexico State and North Texas at Tulsa. On Friday night, Pittsburgh at Virginia Tech, Liberty at Delaware, and Penn State at Northwestern. Tennessee Vols will play host to the Auburn Tigers on Saturday afternoon. 2:30 is kickoff from Neyland Stadium in Knoxville. WENK's broadcast begins with pregame at 12 noon Saturday on the Vol Radio Network. Also Saturday, Murray State at North Dakota, New Haven at Alston Peay, MTSU at Kansas, Vanderbilt at Georgia, and Kentucky at South Carolina. UT Martin has an open date this weekend. I'm Robin Francis on the Sports 731 Network.
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0: So Zach Top's been doing this a minute now. Is there anybody that he's had a chance to open for that would get him kind of giddy? Yes, George Strait. He said he got a chance to sit on George Strait's bus. He opened for George Strait in Lubbock. And he said, I sat on his bus. We talked about golf. We shared a shot of tequila. He said, it was a highlight that I cannot believe I got to do. Hey, man, anybody would feel like that.
1: Area student athletes work hard all year to perform their best. In recognition of their hard work, the Jim Cauley High School Hero Athlete Program will return for a seventh year. For the past 6 years, 176 athletes have been recognized and 12 scholarships have been awarded in Jim Cauley's honor. Student athletes will be

0: recognized from Lake, Obion, and Weakley County Schools who exemplify hero characteristics. Honorable character, exceptional community service, respectful attitude, and outstanding attendance. Thank you to Jerry Ward Autoplex, Brooks Beyond Beauty, ARS Roofing, Dyersburg State Community College, and the Cawley and Keithley families for allowing us to honor Jim. 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
9: Kenton area weather, mostly sunny today with a high of 85 and a southeast wind at 5 during the afternoon. Partly cloudy tonight, the overnight low 60 and a calm wind. Mostly sunny Wednesday with a high of 90 and a south wind at 5 to 10. Partly cloudy Wednesday night with a low 65. Sunshine for Thursday with a high of 92. Thursday night, mostly cloudy. 20% chance for overnight rain, the low 70. And a look toward Friday, mostly cloudy. A 60% chance for showers and thunderstorms, the high 85.
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0: Well, we've come to the close of another show. Thank you so much for hanging out with me. I do love we get to do this each and every day. Smile at somebody, put some good out in the world, buy somebody's lunch, do something good. All right. Put some good out in the world. We got a lot of negative floating around out there. And if you want to go find it, you can find it pretty easily all over the web, all over socials, people saying bad things about people. It's not worth it. It really isn't. Pass a smile along to somebody and try to make somebody's day today. That is your job. And, well, no, another part of your job is meet me back here tomorrow.
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2: This is a Forever Communications news update. Krista Pike is scheduled to be executed on Wednesday at Riverbend Maximum Security Institution in Nashville, making her the first woman to be put to death in Tennessee in over 200 years. Pike was convicted in the 1995 death of 19-year-old Colleen Slemmer of Knoxville. Pike and two other teens tortured and killed Slemmer in a wooded area outside of Knoxville. Pike was 18 years old at the time. She was the only teen sentenced to death out of the three. Daryl Schiff, who was 17 years old at the time, received a life sentence and is currently eligible for parole. Shadola Peterson testified against Pike and Schiff and received probation. Pike's lawyers have filed a 226-page request to save her life, noting that she was abused as a child. Tennessee Governor Bill Lee rejected the request on Monday. If the execution happens, Pike will be the 19th woman put to death in the United States since 1976, when the death penalty was reestablished in the nation. The price of gas retreated slightly from the previous week nationwide and in the area as well. The national average price is at $4.47 per gallon. Tennessee's average price this week is at $4.03 per gallon, down 4 cents from the previous week. Kentucky's average price is at $4.12 per gallon, also down about 4 cents. Union City's average price is at $3.75 today. Dyersburg's average price per gallon is at $3.87, and Paducah has a $3.96 per gallon average thus far this week. Dr. Frank Doc Heidig, a cornerstone of Paducah's medical and baseball communities, passed away on Monday morning at the age of 84. Dr. Heidig launched his chiropractic career in Paducah in 1969, earning numerous accolades over the decades. Beyond his practice, Heidig was deeply passionate about baseball. He managed the Paducah Post 31 American Legion team from 1974 to 1997. He was inspired by his mentor and friend, J. Polk Brooks. Heidig famously saved Brooks Stadium in Paducah from demolition by rallying funding and labor needed for its restoration several years ago. He spent over 30 years meticulously maintaining the grounds, a dedication that culminated in the ballpark being named Doc Heidig Field in his honor. He was also instrumental in resurrecting the Summer Woodbeck College team and the Paducah Chiefs of the Kitty League. Visitation will take place Thursday from 5 till 8 at Brooks Stadium. This has been a Forever Communications news update.
3: I'm Therese Crowley. Lindsey Clancy returns to court in Plymouth, Massachusetts for the first time since a jury deadlocked on whether she was insane when she killed her three children. The judge hearing prosecutors' intentions whether to retry the case and defense motions.
4: The request for acquittal. The other one asked for the case to be dismissed on the grounds of double jeopardy.
3: Fox's Nate Foy. Holdout juror Michael Desronville tells Fox the focus should be on the children.
5: The ones that can't speak for themselves. The ones that can't defend themselves.
3: President Trump is surprised that Britain let five terrorist suspects out on bail on a plot to attack the RAF base hosting U.S. bombers in Britain. And he's rolling out a new super site to put AI or super intelligence to work for the American people, America.gov, to search for everything from jobs to the UFO files. 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
12: Kenton area weather, mostly sunny today with a high of 85 and a southeast wind at 5 during the afternoon. Partly cloudy tonight, the overnight low 60 and a calm wind. Mostly sunny Wednesday with a high of 90 and a south wind at 5 to 10. Partly cloudy Wednesday night with a low 65. Sunshine for Thursday with a high of 92. Thursday night, mostly cloudy, 20% chance for overnight rain, the low 70. And a look toward Friday, mostly cloudy, a 60% chance for showers and thunderstorms, the high 85.
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Good morning and happy Tuesday. I hope you are enjoying your day so far. So good, right? We're going to get to Gretchen Wilson, her big hit, Redneck Woman, coming up after Graylin James with Water at a Wedding.

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4: 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The Monday Night Football game of the week had the Bears defeating the Eagles 27-7. The Thursday night featured NFL game this week as the Pittsburgh Steelers in Cleveland to play the Browns in an AFC North rivalry. Prime has the game with a kickoff set for 7:15. Tennessee Titans will head to Baltimore to play the Ravens 12 noon on Sunday. That game will be on CBS. Major League Baseball playoffs begin today with a wild card round of games. Philadelphia is at Atlanta, the White Sox at Houston, Boston at the Yankees, and the Cubs at San Diego. Wildcard round is a best-of-three format. Tampa Bay, Cleveland, Milwaukee, and the Dodgers have first-round byes. Thursday night, high school football action is Huntington at Riverside. The game will be on the Sports 731 Network. Friday night's high school football action is Union City at Milan. Froggy 99.3 and the Sports 731 Network's coverage begins at 6:30 with Tornado Talk. The kickoff is set for 7. 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Other games of interest Friday night at McNary Central at O'Brien Central, Lake County at West Carroll, South Fulton will go to Gleason, Fulton County is at Caverna, Crockett County at Dyersburg, Webster County at Murray Friday night, Chester County at Dyer County, Apollo at Graves County, Brewston Central at Liberty, Greenfield will be at Humboldt, Caldwell County at Mayfield, JCM at Gibson County, and McEwen at Dresden. Spring sports results from Monday. Union City girls volleyball team defeated Fulton County 3-1. In the Region 7A golf tournament, Union City boys placed second while the Union City girls were sixth. McKenzie won the boys' title. Riverside won the girls' championship, with both moving on to the state tournament. Today, Union City cross-country teams will travel to Troy to compete in the O'Brien Central cross-country meet. Union City girls volleyball team will host South Fulton tonight at 6. The WNBA playoff action tonight is Las Vegas at Indiana and Minnesota at New York. The National Hockey League regular season begins tonight. Nashville Predators' first game is Thursday night. They'll host the Minnesota Wild at the Bridgestone Arena for a 7 o'clock face-off on Broadway in the Music City. Thursday night's college football menu is Western Kentucky at New Mexico State and North Texas at Tulsa. On Friday night, Pittsburgh at Virginia Tech, Liberty at Delaware, and Penn State at Northwestern. Tennessee Vols will play host to the Auburn Tigers on Saturday afternoon. 2:30 is kickoff from Neyland Stadium in Knoxville. WENK's broadcast begins with pregame at 12 noon Saturday on the Vol Radio Network. Also Saturday, Murray State at North Dakota, New Haven at Austin Peay, MTSU at Kansas, Vanderbilt at Georgia, and Kentucky at South Carolina. UT Martin has an open date this weekend. I'm Robin Francis on the Sports 731 Network.
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Marlboro Man. Jack and Jim were a few good men. Where you learn how to kiss and cuss and fight too. Better watch out for the boys in blue and all this small town, he said, she said. Ain't it funny how rumors spread like I know something y'all don't know. 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I'm tired of talking, man. Y'all ain't listening to Modo.

0: What took you so long? That is Jacob Hackworth. Appreciate you sharing your Tuesday with us. And we got a couple of things we can celebrate today. You know, those out of the ordinary holidays. I love sharing and talking about them. Today is Broadway Musicals Day. So perhaps if you have some of your favorite Broadway songs, maybe you can bust out into them today at some point. It is also World Heart Day and VFW Day. And when it comes to drinks, it's not only coffee day, but also mocha day. You can do a combo of the two. Good stuff. So that's what's going on today. Luke and Luke. Yes, back-to-back Lukes. They're coming up after the break.
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0: for the love of Tennessee at dawn. 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
2: Kenton area weather, mostly sunny today with a high of 85 and a southeast wind at 5 during the afternoon. Partly cloudy tonight, the overnight low 60 and a calm wind. Mostly sunny Wednesday with a high of 90 and a south wind at 5 to 10. Partly cloudy Wednesday night with a low 65. Sunshine for Thursday with a high of 92. Thursday night, mostly cloudy. 20% chance for overnight rain, the low 70. And a look toward Friday, mostly cloudy. A 60% chance for showers and thunderstorms, the high 85.
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0: Move on. That is Kevin Powers along with Shaboozy. We've got some celebrity baby news. Actually, grandbaby news. Where does the time go, right? From Full House and Fuller House, Candace Cameron Bure. She's officially a grandma. Yeah, so her son, Lev Bure, and his wife, Elliot Bure, have welcomed their first child, a little baby boy named Bond Leo. So congratulations, I guess you could say. Yep, their house is getting fuller, too. On the way, we've got Eric Church with Drink in My Hand.
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0: News, I'm CJ Papa. Former special counsel Jack Smith being quizzed by Republicans on the Senate Judiciary Committee. Fox's David Spunt at the hearing.
1: Republicans want to grill Jack Smith about his two federal cases involving them former President Donald Trump. The first involved Trump's alleged efforts to overturn the 2020 presidential election. The second involved classified documents taken to Mar-a-Lago.
0: The former special counsel in his opening statement.
2: Our investigation developed proof beyond a reasonable doubt that President Trump engaged in serious crimes against our nation.
0: Smith adding he will not be silenced by threats of prosecution by the DOJ. President Trump and Vice President J.D. Vance hosting tech executives for the debut of a new AI-powered government website designed to be the front door of the federal government. Elon Musk and other tech honchos are at the White House. 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
8: Kenton area weather, mostly sunny today with a high of 85 and a southeast wind at 5 during the afternoon. Partly cloudy tonight, the overnight low 60 and a calm wind. Mostly sunny Wednesday with a high of 90 and a south wind at 5 to 10. Partly cloudy Wednesday night with a low 65. Sunshine for Thursday with a high of 92. Thursday night, mostly cloudy, 20% chance for overnight rain, the low 70. And a look toward Friday, mostly cloudy, a 60% chance for showers and thunderstorms, the high 85.

the old man's face. Front page obituary. He was a millionaire. He left his fortune to some guy he barely knew. His kids were mad as hell.

Post Malone, you know, he recently got engaged. I can't wait to see pictures from that wedding. Well, I don't think it's happened just yet, but you know it's going to be fun. You just know it. Here is Post with Morgan Wallen, and I have some help.

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0: and me, that is Parker McCollum. I'm Sherry Farmer, and I tend to be more of a vegetarian. I have tried to eat chicken, and I've been doing that lately. I just can't just, it's just not in me to just eat a hamburger. But to each his own, I have no problem with other people eating hamburgers. My husband's a big meat eater. But I mentioned that I'm kind of a vegetarian. But the World Vegetarian Day, I didn't even know there was a day for that. And that happens October 1st. And then World Vegan Day is November 1st. Now, vegan, they won't eat any kind of animal product whatsoever. And I just thought this was interesting that Wallet Hub has released their report on which cities are best for vegans and vegetarians. Okay, so if you want to make that switch, these are some of the towns that you might want to move to if you want to change your eating habits. Apparently, the top three towns for vegans and vegetarians include Austin, Texas, Los Angeles, California, and coming in at number one, Portland, Oregon. So that's the best places. So, yeah, now you know. I know you were really wondering about that. Luke Combs is next with Sleepless in a Hotel Room.
1: 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In recognition of their hard work, the Jim Cauley High School Hero Athlete Program will return for a seventh year. For the past 6 years, 176 athletes have been recognized and 12 scholarships have been awarded in Jim Cauley's honor. Student athletes will be recognized from Lake, Obion, and Weakley County Schools who exemplify hero characteristics, honorable character, exceptional community service, respectful attitude, and outstanding attendance. 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

0: Jaded from Coe Witzel and Ellen Langley. Now, this is a little different. Major League Baseball is reportedly exploring the possibility of hosting a special showcase game in Wyoming's Grand Teton National Park. Now, federal officials have already toured three potential sites within the park, including a location currently used as a storage area. And the league has previously hosted similar standalone events in unique venues, such as the famous Field of Dreams game in Iowa and games at Fort Bragg. But this proposal has drawn backlash already from conservation groups and local officials. Now, the critics warn that the building a temporary ballpark on protected public land used by wildlife, like, you know, grizzly bears and bison, can set a concerning precedent. So the White House, though, they are emphasizing that this whole idea came entirely from Major League Baseball, noting that no official permits have been issued and no final decision has been made. You can read more about that in Newser. But yeah, that was the first I've heard of that. I do remember the whole Field of Dreams game, but I don't even remember the one at Fort Bragg. But anyway, we'll see. I guess time will tell whether or not that's going to happen. Stella Lefty is next with Boston.
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1: 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We'll see you then.

0: looking for some home cooking done up right? Dave's on the Square in Dyersburg is the place to be for breakfast and lunch. 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
2: News. I'm Therese Crowley. Hello, America. The greeting when you open America.gov. The Trump administration launching its new AI-powered website to navigate the federal government with prompts like, try how do I get a passport or change my maiden name. Lindsey Clancy back in a court hearing on whether to retry the murder case for killing her three children.
3: I can tell you that they were discussing a date in late October. They were talking about October 23rd or October 29th. It's unclear if that would just be the next hearing for one of the motions. Reddington, Lindsey Clancy's defense lawyer, and the legal team for Clancy have filed four motions, whereas the DA's office has filed a gag order motion.
2: Fox's Nate Foy in Plymouth. Cat 2 Hurricane Polo makes landfall in Baja, Mexico. Heavy rain coming for Colorado, Arizona, and New Mexico. 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
7: Hinton area weather, mostly sunny today with a high of 85 and a southeast wind at 5 during the afternoon. Partly cloudy tonight, the overnight low 60 and a calm wind. Mostly sunny Wednesday with a high of 90 and a south wind at 5 to 10. Partly cloudy Wednesday night with a low 65. Sunshine for Thursday with a high of 92. Thursday night, mostly cloudy. 20% chance for overnight rain, the low 70. And a look toward Friday, mostly cloudy. A 60% chance for showers and thunderstorms, the high 85.
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0: Anytime soon, that is Jason Aldean. And speaking of soon, Lindsay Lohan. She is going to be returning and reuniting with her Mean Girls and Freaky Friday director Mark Waters for a new romance film at Netflix. Lohan will star opposite Henry Golding in the upcoming movie titled Return to You. Now, that is set in 2008, okay? That's when the movie is set, the year 2008. And it follows a powerful but lonely attorney who receives a very emotional DVD from a dying woman addressed to her husband. Guided only by the clues on the disc, she sets out to find him, according to its official log line. So, A Return to You is in production, and, I'm pretty excited about it, right? Lindsay Lohan coming back again. So, I'll let you know as soon as I do when it will be released, when we can watch it on Netflix. You know, if you recall, she was also in the film Falling for Christmas and Irish Wish. Both good ones. You know, if you like the predictable holiday movies, they got you covered, right? On the way, we'll get back to the music with Luke Bryan's Country, and she knows it.
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0: So.
1: It's Dan and Shay with Say So. It's time for your random stat of the day, and I am loving this one. Okay, some research is showing that owning a dog is linked with a 24% lower risk of all-cause mortality. Okay, so how awesome is that? Okay, living with a dog can really help your spirits and make you feel better, like all over. So I love that. You know, I know my dogs, they definitely make me very happy. They're mischievous at times, but they definitely keep me happy. And I think when you see your dogs and they just love you unconditionally, that there is a drop in stress levels. You just look at them and they're always so happy. I wanted to share that with you. So if you're on the fence about getting a dog, a new best friend, yeah, really think about it because it really can help you in so many ways. Carrie Underwood's next with All American Girl.
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0: It's Luke Combs with Rethink Some Things. We've got a new Guinness World Record. Two California friends set out to make this happen. They wanted to assemble this massive Lego world map in under 5 hours. Athena Leong and Sevi Swift completed all 11,695 pieces of the world's largest commercially available 2D Lego set in 4 hours, 59 minutes, and 51 seconds at a toy shop in Hayward. Much congratulations to them. They spent a full month practicing their strategy before the official attempt, discovering that sorting and building by color significantly sped up their progress. They easily beat the 5-hour and 30-minute benchmark established by Guinness World Records. And the pair, who bonded over a shared passion for Lego after meeting a year prior, celebrated their historic speed building achievement. So again, much congratulations to them. That is awesome. I never got into Lego, but one of these days I feel like I should, because it seems like it's so much fun and so many like adults are into it versus even little kids, because, well, you have to have money to buy these Lego sets. They're getting pretty expensive. Tim McGraw is next with Where the Green Grass Grows.
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4: 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President Trump announcing the launch of a brand new government website powered by artificial intelligence.
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4: It comes as the president hosts AI leaders today as calls grow to create safeguards for the technology. The Massachusetts mom who admits to killing her three young children back in court for the first time since her mistrial. Lindsey Clancy's defense team wanted the entire case dropped, calling it double jeopardy if the prosecution tries her again. After just a few minutes, though, the judge set the next court date for November 2nd. 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
9: Kenton area weather, mostly sunny this afternoon with a high of 85 and a southeast wind at 5. Partly cloudy tonight, the overnight low 60 and a calm wind. Mostly sunny Wednesday with a high of 90 and a south wind at 5 to 10. Partly cloudy Wednesday night with a low 65. Sunshine for Thursday with a high of 92. Thursday night, mostly cloudy, 20% chance for overnight rain, the low 70. And a look toward Friday, mostly cloudy, a 60% chance for showers and thunderstorms, the high 85.
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6: 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My sister is short, I'm tall. She has curly hair, mine is straight. She's a great cook and seamstress, not me. I love public speaking and she'd rather die. Even in the Bible, we can read about fascinating sibling pairs that were opposites in every way. These differences led to grief, wars, jealousy, and even murder. Let's dig into these stories and see how God used every situation to ultimately bring about His will. 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

0: It's Megan Maroney with Madison. Oh my goodness, if today is your birthday, oh, I hope you have a fabulous day. I mean, your birthday is this year, at least, on International Coffee Day as well. So, I mean, how cool is that, right? Some of the celebrities you share your day with include Mark Farner of Grand Funk Railroad. He's 78 years old. Comedian Andrew Dice Clay is 69. Basketball's Kevin Durant is 38 today. And singer Halsey is 32. So, happy birthday. 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

0: I didn't come here to leave. That is Chris Young. And, well, this guy is trying to leave his winery. So if you're interested in one, Vegas Golden Knights owner Bill Foley is selling his Three Rivers Winery in Walla Walla, Washington for just a mere $4 million. So, yeah, if you've ever wanted to own a winery, now's your opportunity. But from what I understand, alcohol sales is very challenging these days because of those other things that people are enjoying. 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So it's just a different industry these days compared to wine of yesterday. So, but still, if that's what your dream has been to own a winery, this is it. $4 million. It actually sounds like kind of a deal. It seems like it would be more expensive than that. Morgan Wallet is next with Ben by Now.
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4: 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We will be live on location with Mr. Froggy from 11 till 1 at the grand opening at the Lunder Co. Stop by, get some

0: This is Chris Young. I'm feeling froggy. Ribbit, ribbit. WWGY Fulton.
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2: 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Super intelligence working for you to navigate federal government resources. President Trump launches America.gov, a simple AI-powered website, as he lunches with AI executives about possible guardrails.
3: This is part of President Trump's push to be full speed ahead with artificial intelligence, which he now has rebranded to super intelligence. He told me over the weekend that he does not worry about AI going rogue and expects the industry to fix any problems that might arise.
2: Fox's Jackie Heinrich. A stunning new claim in Lindsey Clancy's court hearing today. Her defense lawyer asserts the state showed no evidence that she killed her three children, which she admitted, saying you have the exercise bans but no fingerprints. The judge will consider the defense request to dismiss the murder case with a new court date set in November. 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
0: Kenton area weather, mostly sunny this afternoon with a high of 85 and a southeast wind at 5. Partly cloudy tonight, the overnight low 60 and a calm wind. Mostly sunny Wednesday with a high of 90 and a south wind at 5 to 10. Partly cloudy Wednesday night with a low 65. Sunshine for Thursday with a high of 92. Thursday night, mostly cloudy. 20% chance for overnight rain, the low 70. And a look toward Friday, mostly cloudy. A 60% chance for showers and thunderstorms, the high 85.
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This is a part of Jason Aldean's latest album titled Songs About Us, which came out this past April. It is Don't Tell On Me.

0: country, man.
1: It doesn't matter. It's 5 o'clock somewhere.
0: It's always on 5 in Margaritaville, come to think of it.
1: Yeah, I heard that.
0: You've been there, haven't you?
1: Yes, sir.
0: I've seen your boat there.

0: Worth Your While, that is Russell Dickerson. And I want to share this with you. I just heard about this, so I want you to be on high alert, okay? Because I don't want you getting scammed. But apparently, there's a warning out there about scammers that are offering free gas and hundreds of dollars in free, like, groceries and gas and things like that. Oftentimes this is in a postcard form. It looks really official, some of these mailers, and they're using names that look recognizable, like they mention AAPP, so that you'll think, oh, that's a reputable group, right? Better Business Bureau maybe, or something that looks similar. It's not from them. So this is a joke. Okay. Consumer advocates say that this goal for these scammers are to collect, of course, your information. Okay. They want the fee, of course, because it's a fee that you need to pay for this free gas or these deals on gas and vouchers and groceries and all the things. But yeah, if it's promising that, and again, the old rule, if it sounds too good to be true, it probably is. Okay, so please be careful. Do not be giving out any information, any personal information about yourself to postcards like that, or, you know, anybody that you, you know, if you get that sixth sense about you, yeah, listen to your gut, okay? I just wanted to share that so you take care of yourself, because I care too. Lainey Wilson and John Mayer are next with Phone Keys Wallet.
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0: 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Obion County Schools, building champions in the classroom, on the field, and in life.
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0: Who told you that? That's Tucker Wetmore. Sad news from Hollywood earlier this morning. Dennis Haskins, who played the loved Mr. Belding from the hit sitcom Saved by the Bell, he has sadly passed away at the age of 75. His agent confirmed to ABC News. They have not released a cause of death as of yet. But of course, he was, among that group that really defined the sitcoms of the 90s and all the kids, the students, and he was, you know, always saying, hey, what is going on here? If you remember that show. So, and if you don't, maybe it's a show you want to revisit or, you know, maybe introduce to your kids or introduce to yourself. It was a lot of fun. So he will be missed. Dennis Haskins. On the way, Shaboozy.
1: 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In recognition of their hard work, the Jim Cauley High School Hero Athlete Program will return for a seventh year. 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Student athletes will be recognized from Lake, Obion, and Weakley County schools who exemplify hero characteristics, honorable character, exceptional community service, respectful attitude, and outstanding attendance. 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

0: crunchy shell. So I love the packaging. Lots of orange and purple. And I mean, this chocolate just looks absolutely yummy. Now, I will say I did not purchase this. I did not try it because I'm honest with you. Because, you know, sometimes, hey, I'm not made of money. So sometimes I just take pictures of things when I go to the grocery store. I don't always purchase. And I didn't this. Maybe next time, maybe the next Tasty Tuesday, I'll get whatever I'm talking about. But oftentimes, you know, it is what it is. Gotta, you know, everybody's got a limit, right? We gotta know that. So, but let me know if you've tried it. And also let me know if you found anything interesting and new at the store that you are loving. On the way, we're going to get to Ella Langley with Love and Life again.
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1: 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Do you have siblings? Are you and your siblings exactly alike? I'd be willing to bet that you're not. My sister is short, I'm tall. She has curly hair, mine is straight. She's a great cook and seamstress, not me. I love public speaking and she'd rather die. Even in the Bible, we can read about fascinating sibling pairs that were opposites in every way. These differences led to grief, wars, jealousy, and even murder. Let's dig into these stories and see how God used every situation to ultimately bring about His will. Listen, because it's all good.
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0: Hey, what's up? It's Kelsey Ballerini, and I'm feeling froggy.
1: 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We are Northwest Tennessee's Froggy.
2: News. I'm John Saucier. The Trump administration is a new online platform powered by artificial intelligence. The White House says the newly launched America.gov can help Americans complete tasks in a timely fashion and save time. Well, Secretary of State Marco Rubio says the State Department is using the platform to help speed up the passport process.
3: Starting next year, Americans will be able to apply for their first passport entirely online.
2: Lindsey Clancy back in court for a status hearing several weeks after her murder case ended in mistrial. There was a single holdout juror. Her attorney, Kevin Reddington, has filed a motion to investigate that juror, but denies accusations that he's attacking the man.
4: I am really tired of reading that I am attacking this juror. I am ripping the juror. I am shredding the juror. I'm not doing anything with the juror.
2: It's still unclear if Clancy will face a new trial. 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
17: Kenton area weather, mostly sunny this afternoon with a high of 85 and a southeast wind at 5. Partly cloudy tonight, the overnight low 60 and a calm wind. Mostly sunny Wednesday with a high of 90 and a south wind at 5 to 10. Partly cloudy Wednesday night with a low 65. Sunshine for Thursday with a high of 92. Thursday night, mostly cloudy, 20% chance for overnight rain, the low 70. And a look toward Friday, mostly cloudy, a 60% chance for showers and thunderstorms, the

0: Let Him In Anyway. Latest one right there from Blake Shelton, guy who never strays too far from the spotlight, but it's always good to have him back. Speaking of the spotlight, we'll hear from a guy who walked away from it and went into his family's masonry and stucco business instead. Chris Cagle is on the way, plus Stella Lefty.
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0: A totally self-taught musician from Texas. I wish I was able to do that. I've tried YouTube University to teach me guitar, and it just doesn't work. I think it's the fat fingers. Hudson Westbrook and Painted You Pretty. Luke Combs still to come, plus we'll hear from Ella Langley.
1: 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In recognition of their hard work, the Jim Cauley High School Hero Athlete Program will return for a seventh year. 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

0: Now that is a great name for a breakout single. Howdy. That is the greeting from Cole Goodwin. Graylin James on the way in just a couple, and we were listening when you said you want more of those songs you know and love, one you can sing along with from Rodney Atkins. A reminder to mind your P's and Q's around the little ones. 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
3: News. I'm Paul Stevens. Big artificial intelligence get together today at the White House with President Trump, who wants no slowdowns on AI.
4: He told me over the weekend that he does not worry about AI going rogue and expects the industry to fix any problems that might arise.
3: Fox's Aisha Hazmi. Lindsey Clancy back in court today, several weeks after her murder trial ended in a mistrial due to a single holdout juror. Clancy's attorney, Kevin Reddington, filing a motion to investigate that juror, but says,
5: I am really tired of reading that I am attacking this juror. I am ripping the juror. I am shredding the juror. I'm not doing anything with the juror.
3: And Reddington now claims there isn't even enough evidence to prove that Lindsey Clancy actually killed her kids. 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
15: Kenton area weather, mostly sunny this afternoon with a high of 85 and a southeast wind at 5. Partly cloudy tonight, the overnight low 60 and a calm wind. Mostly sunny Wednesday with a high of 90 and a south wind at 5 to 10. Partly cloudy Wednesday night.

0: With a low 65. Sunshine for Thursday with a high of 92. Thursday night, mostly cloudy. 20% chance for overnight rain, the low 70. And a look toward Friday, mostly cloudy. A 60% chance for showers and thunderstorms, the high 85.
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That's Kid Myself. It's John Morgan here on Froggy 99.3 Tuesday afternoon with the Finch Frog kicking off another day of all of your favorites with Keith Urban. Here's one I haven't played in a while. This is We Were.

0: Country and she knows it, Luke Bryan. The music from Chris Young and Who Am I? Wait a minute. Try this again. Who I Am with you. Jelly Roll and Toby Keith, among others, coming up here on Froggy 99.3. Let's find out who is having a birthday today. It is the 29th day of September. These fine folks are celebrating a birthday today. Want to wish a very happy birthday to the following. Happy birthday to Kevin Davidson. Kevin, I hope you're having a great day today. Ricky Morgan. Ricky, happy birthday to you, too. Meredith Jones. Meredith, happy birthday. Got Angela Peterson. Angela, hope you're having a happy one. Ashley Redenauer. Ashley, happy birthday to you. Also, that's it. That's it for the 29th. This one is an early birthday for tomorrow. Ashley, Angela, Meredith, Ricky, and Kevin all celebrating today on September 29th. Happy birthday to all of you from all of us here at Froggy 99.3.
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10: 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Union City 2-0 so far in the region, defeating Halls and Peabody. Can they make it 3-0? 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

Back in the Bottle, Randy Houser, Toby Keith, and I'm just talking about tonight. Jason Aldean in that set. Music from Megan Maroney coming up in just a few minutes. Lifeline Bloodmobile. They are set up today till 4 o'clock at Jackson State Community College. Jackson State Community College till 4, and there is no mobile blood drive tomorrow on the last day of September. There is a critical need for O positive and O negative, so if you can get by Jackson State today or maybe one of the blood centers, 183 Sterling Farms Drive in Jackson or 211 Tyson Avenue in Paris or 1130 Highway 51 Bypass in Dyersburg, you can give there. If you go tomorrow, let's say, on tomorrow's Wednesday. They are open 8 till 4 in Paris and Dyersburg and 9 till 6 in Jackson. In fact, they're open till 6 tonight in Jackson and 6 as well for Paris and Dyersburg this evening. Sunday, Monday, Tuesdays in Paris and Dyersburg, they're open 10 till 6. Wednesdays and Saturdays, 8 till 4. They're closed Thursdays and Fridays. 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Well, blood centers are open Saturday and Sunday. 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
1: 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Do you have siblings? Are you and your siblings exactly alike? I'd be willing to bet that you're not. My sister is short, I'm tall. She has curly hair, mine is straight. She's a great cook and seamstress, not me. I love public speaking and she'd rather die. Even in the Bible, we can read about fascinating sibling pairs that were opposites in every way. These differences led to grief, wars, jealousy, and even murder. Let's dig into these stories and see how God used every situation to ultimately bring about His will. Listen, because it's all good.
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rethink some things. Luke Combs here on Froggy 99.3. Good afternoon, everybody. It's a Tuesday with 6 months later. This is Megan Maroney for the folks over in Cydonia. Thanks for texting us on the Froggy text line at 731

0: something. Guess I was thinking about that tank top.
1: 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I'm feeling froggy. Ribbit, ribbit.
2: 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We are Northwest Tennessee's Froggy.
3: Fox News, I'm John Saucier. President Trump meeting with administration officials and several of the world's top technology titans in the East Room of the White House today to discuss the advancement of artificial intelligence.
4: There's a belief that there should be tremendous self-regulation, and we automatically have regulation with the Department of Justice, the FBI, all of that. But the self-regulation's very important.
3: This comes as lawmakers on Capitol Hill remain split over artificial intelligence oversight. Senate Minority Leader Chuck Schumer, asked by reporters on Capitol Hill about his thoughts of the Ratepayer Protection Act, says it doesn't actually ensure Americans are protected from the cost of AI and data centers through the bill. He says it's just all optional.
5: Optional standards for safety against catastrophic risk. Optional enforcement to protect the American people. An optional guardrail is not a guardrail at all.
3: AI has emerged as a major midterm election issue. 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
8: Kenton area weather, mostly sunny this afternoon with a high of 85 and a southeast wind at 5. Partly cloudy tonight, the overnight low 60 and a calm wind. Mostly sunny Wednesday with a high of 90 and a south wind at 5 to 10. Partly cloudy Wednesday night with a low 65. Sunshine for Thursday with a high of 92. Thursday night, mostly cloudy. 20% chance for overnight rain, the low 70. And a look toward Friday, mostly cloudy. A 60% chance for showers and thunderstorms, the high 85.
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0: Get to drinking with Zach John King now, Russell Dickerson, and Happen to Me. 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

0: Killing Me. It's Parker McCollum, Lady A and Just a Kiss, Shaboozy and Sugarland, among others, coming up in just a few here on Froggy 99.3. Are you ready for some random facts today? Facts you probably wouldn't overdo and tell you. Facts you should retain in your brain if you like to play trivia at your local bar or restaurant. Some of these things could pop up from time to time. We'll get started with this one. There is only one state that doesn't have a bicameral legislature. Boy, try and say that three times fast. Bicameral legislature. That means two houses, like a state senate and a state house. Nebraska is the only state that doesn't. They only have one. You know, you've probably heard of a baseball player being traded for a player to be named later. It's basically a way for a team to make a move right away within a time frame, but decide on precise compensation later. Due to the ambiguity, the four Major League Baseball players have been traded, basically, for themselves. You know, there have been seven prison escapes in United States history where the inmates got away in a helicopter. Eight, if you count Puerto Rico. But they were caught every time. That's right. Seven prison escapes in U.S. history where they escaped in a helicopter. Remember that song from the Four Non Blondes, that one-hit wonder in 1993, What's Up? Even though that's not one of its lyrics. The lyrics say, what's going on? But Marvin Gaye already had a famous song with that title. So they chose not to use the title What's Going On and used What's Up instead. The passengers in the first hot air balloon ride were a sheep, a duck, and a rooster. It happened in France in 1783, and the king was worried about how the altitude would affect people, so he wanted it tested on animals first. The flight lasted 8 minutes. It flew about 2 miles before landing safely. That is random facts for your Tuesday.
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0: Say So with Dan and Shay. Sugarland, It Happens. Luke Combs, BYU. Kane Brown coming up in just a few minutes. 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
3: News. I'm Tom Rigotti. The jury in the murder trial of former American Idol contestant Caleb Flynn has reached a verdict.
4: As to verdict, count one, aggravated murder. We, the jury in this case, being duly impaneled and sworn, find the defendant, Caleb C. Flynn, guilty of aggravated murder.
3: Flynn, convicted of staging a burglary in his Ohio home and shooting his wife, claiming an intruder had done it. An artificial intelligence summit at the White House today with dozens of industry leaders and President Trump amid concerns of the technology breaking human control. The president announcing after the meeting they all signed a voluntary accord for reviews of AI.
5: And the biggest people in the world signed that, and I signed it as president, and it really is a form of protection.
3: Trump, who says he wants no AI slowdowns, also announcing he'll be naming an AI czar later this week. America's listening to Fox News.
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7: Temperatures being 30 degrees above average.
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9: Kenton area weather, mostly sunny this afternoon with a high of 85 and a southeast wind at 5. Partly cloudy tonight, the overnight low 60 and a calm wind. Mostly sunny Wednesday with a high of 90 and a south wind at 5 to 10. Partly cloudy Wednesday night with a low 65. Sunshine for Thursday with a high of 92. Thursday night, mostly cloudy, 20% chance for overnight rain, the low 70. And a look toward Friday, mostly cloudy, a 60% chance for showers and thunderstorms, the high 85.

0: Empty Words, Corey Kent, Eric Church in Talladega, Tyler Hubbard in that set, Ella Langley and Thomas Rhett coming up in just a few. 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
4: Catch Tornado Talk Wednesday nights at 6 here on Froggy. Robin Francis sets down with head coach Wade Maddox to talk about the big win versus Trenton Peabody this past Friday night and continuing region play on the road against the Milan Bulldogs on Friday night.

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1: 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'Cause she's a gold digger with a quick trigger. 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

0: Carry On, Kenny Chesney with Morgan Wallen and Post Malone. I ain't coming back in that set. 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

Carrie Underwood, Blown Away, as we're continuing the Froggy Hoppy Hour here on your Tuesday with the sounds of John Party. He's got his boots up as we're playing all of your favorites right here on Froggy 99.3 on your last Tuesday of September.

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2: Fox News, I'm John Saucier. President Trump's wrapped up a meeting with officials and business leaders in the White House. He shrugged off the idea of regulating artificial intelligence, says the industry can do it that itself. He says China's President Xi Jinping was amazed with his administration's support for the technology.
3: He would admit, he said, these are the smartest people in the world at what they do, and it's a big thing. But it's been officially changed to super intelligence, or SI.
2: Democrats gearing up for the midterm elections, looking to turn the House and Senate in their favor. Senate Minority Leader Chuck Schumer, what are you expecting?
4: One thing, what we're going to do is lower costs, end all this rampant corruption, and end the chaos. Plain and simple.
2: The cost of living, a major, if not the most important issue in these midterms to voters. Republicans are eager to try and hold their ground. 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
2: Kenton area weather, mostly sunny this afternoon with a high of 85 and a southeast wind at 5. Partly cloudy tonight, the overnight low 60 and a calm wind. Mostly sunny Wednesday with a high of 90 and a south wind at 5 to 10. Partly cloudy Wednesday night with a low 65. Sunshine for Thursday with a high of 92. Thursday night, mostly cloudy. 20% chance for overnight rain, the low 70. And a look toward Friday, mostly cloudy. A 60% chance for showers and thunderstorms, the high 85.
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0: Hey, it's Fitz. And I got to tell you something. I finally looked at my cell phone bill and I thought, what in the wide world of Texas am I paying for? So I made a change. Kept my phone, kept my number, kept all the stuff I actually like. 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
1: This is Lorraine Jones with 15 minutes of good news, sponsored by Baptist Memorial Hospital. Do you have siblings? Are you and your siblings exactly alike? I'd be willing to bet that you're not. 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She has curly hair, mine is straight. She's a great cook and seamstress, not me. I love public speaking and she'd rather die. 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These differences led to grief, wars, jealousy, and even murder. Let's dig into these stories and see how God used every situation to ultimately bring about His will. 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

0: It's anytime soon. Jason Aldean here on Froggy 99.3. Just ahead of that, we heard some other great tunes. Some requested music for the folks over in Gleason. Appreciate you texting us on the Froggy text line at 731-885-9999. I want to remind everybody, Rolling Thunder, Martin, Tennessee 6 is having their Wreaths Across America Chili Dinner this Saturday, October 3rd from 4 to 7. 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All the proceeds go to Wreaths for local veterans' graves at Christmas time. It is $10 per dinner at the Sharon Senior Center, 207 East Main Street in Sharon. Again, that is this Saturday, October 3rd, Rolling Thunder's Martin TN6 Chili Dinner for Wreaths Across America from 4 until 7 p.m.
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Alma X's with Lauren, Elena, and Chase Matthews. That's going to wrap up the hits for me with Jordan Davis as we turn this truck around. I'll see you back here tomorrow afternoon at 3. As always, reminding you to get up to the pet population, save your pets spayed or neutered.

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2: News. I'm Tom Rigotti. Former American Idol contestant Caleb Flynn has been found guilty for the murder of his wife, Ashley, after Flynn made a 911 call alleging someone broke into their home and shot her.